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Cause I can't be alone with all that's on my mind. 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
1: One ticket, please. Lord have mercy, everybody's here. Hey, what's going on, man? Yeah, she's at home. Yeah, she's

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